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1: Some say there's a place few have seen, and even fewer have escaped. An endless sprawl of yellow-lit halls,

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We just don't care tonight. 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And we go out.

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A new remix of Like Home from Nicky Romero and Nervo. We have the new Skytech, the new Armin van Buuren together with Adam Beyer. The new Nil Six, which is Orja Nilsson and Mark Sixma. The new RG together with Paul Oakenfold. The new Blaster Jacks. Maddox made a song together with Will Atkinson. We have a new track by The Infamous on Rave Culture. And also a new track from D-Block and Estefan, their project, together with Sub-Zero Project called Four of a Kind. And the song is called Waiting For. But first, this is the new Fisher together with Florence Armand, What a Life.

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That was this week's future anthem, the infamous Flying High on Rave Culture. Last track of today is Four of a Kind, Waiting For. As always, thank you so much for listening, and we'll see you next time for a new episode.

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2: 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I mean a techno sound. 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A real techno